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0: Hi, good evening. Welcome to the Delilah Show. Who is this?
1: This is Robert.
0: Hi, Robert. What can I do for you tonight?
1: I would like to play a song. I'm in love with the most beautiful woman in the world. And I just want to play a song for her. She's so awesome.
0: What's her name and what makes her the most beautiful woman in the world?
1: Her name is Delaine, and she is one of the most God-fearing, and she is just an absolutely beautiful person.
0: Wow.
1: So I just...
0: The fact that you recognize that and respect it says a whole lot about you.
1: Well, thank you.
0: So you're in love with her. Is this girlfriend? Is this fiance? Is this wife?
1: It's girlfriend now, fixing to be fiance, soon to be wife. How's that sound?
0: That sounds wonderful. That sounds wonderful. You going to put a ring on it?
1: Yes, I do.
0: All right. I will play that, and you go snuggle with the one you love.
1: Awesome. Thank you so much. Love your show.
0: Thank you. God bless you.
1: You too.

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1: No bots, no algorithms, just humans that know every lyric. Guaranteed human.

Tonight's letter is from a listener who has been separated for a few years from her husband. Now he's back in the picture and wants to reconcile, but he's not working. And my listener, the person who wrote, said she doesn't want to be pulled down with his bills. If he wants to reconcile, if he loves you, if he wants to make this marriage work, he needs to pull his own weight. He needs to say, I love you enough and I'm going to show you by going and getting a job. It might not be the perfect job. It might not be the job of his choosing. But I know even in my little town, there are jobs to be had. There is work to be had. If he really wants to provide for you and to be by your side, then he needs to go find a job. Even if it's, you know, standing on a street corner washing cars, for goodness sakes. There is always something you can do to better your life. Always, always, always, always, always something that we can do to better our lives. So you are interested in bettering your life and you're working hard towards that goal. Once he is at the same place and is bettering his life, then you'll know if you can reconcile or not. But you're not his mama and you don't need to take care of him. Those are my thoughts. We'll be back. You're listening to Delilah.

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0: Hi, Kim. Welcome. This is Delilah. Who are you thinking about tonight?
1: Thinking about a long-lost love from about 20-plus years ago.
0: What's his name?
1: His name is Kirk. Last time I saw him, he was about 19. I was about 19. And I talked to him last week just to see how he was doing. And he's happy. He's married. And that's fine. And I'm really happy for him. But just been thinking a lot about him. And I hope that he's very happy. And he said he was. So myself, I've been out driving tonight with my daughter. And we were just listening to your station. And I was just hoping I could get you to play a song for me, because I was just thinking about him tonight.
0: Okay, so how about I find a song for you that will help your heart to cry the tears you need to cry?
1: Right.
0: Because it sounds like you've never really mourned that loss or had that closure or been able to let go of something wonderful.
1: I've been working on that, yeah.
0: Can I play a song for you?
1: Which one do you think it might be?
0: Oh, I know which one it is. You just have to listen carefully to the words of it.
1: Oh, it sounds great.
0: Okay. Good luck.
1: Thank you so much.
0: Bye-bye.
1: Bye.

0: What can I do for you tonight, Marisol?
1: Well, I kind of want to dedicate a song to my husband. He's getting deployed tomorrow.
0: He's being deployed?
1: Yeah. He's in the Navy. So he's going to be gone for about 4 months.
0: I'm so sorry.
1: Oh, no, it's okay. It's our first deployment, but we're going to try to get through it.
0: Well, was he in the military when you got married?
1: Yeah. Yeah, so, we've only been married a month.
0: So you knew this was coming. It's not a big shocker.
1: No.
0: Yeah, so just
1: I'm
0: kind of
1: hoping it'll be prolonged.
0: Yeah, everybody kind of hopes that.
1: Yeah.
0: God bless you.
1: Thank you.

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0: have you got big plans for your summer? 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Or maybe you're just sticking close to home and having barbecues in the backyard or having the neighbors over for iced tea. Whatever you do this summer, take us along. We're going to be here for you each and every night. 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

0: Hi, good evening. Who's this?
1: This is Tanya.
0: Tanya, what can I do for you?
1: Well, I was just trying to think of something special to do for my husband. It's our 10th year anniversary and my 30th birthday, and he did some really wonderful things for me. So I thought by calling in and talking to you and getting a dedication out, it would be nice.
0: 10-year anniversary. Happy anniversary. Happy anniversary. Happy anniversary. Happy anniversary.
1: Thank you.
0: And your birthday.
1: Yes. His name is Bob.
0: So you got bragging rights here. Go ahead. For those of us that have had failed relationship after failed relationship, brag on your good thing.
1: You know, I have so much to brag about. There's not enough time to say the things I have to say about him. He's the best father. We have four kids, two of which are his stepchildren, and he just treats them like they're his own. He's an extremely hard worker, good listener, very patient, and he always puts his family first. And I just want him to know how much I appreciate him and I love him. And if he'll have me for 10 more years, I'll just be the happiest woman on earth.
0: Just 10?
1: 10, well, as many as possible, but 10 more would just be wonderful.
0: And then you're going to kick him to the curb?
1: Oh, no way. No way. Maybe he'll kick me to the curb. But...
0: Oh, let's hope not. Let's hope that you call me back in 10 years, and then in 10 years after that, and then in 10 years, well, let's hope I have a job that long.
1: You know, I will do that.
0: You have a great night and a beautiful anniversary, honey.
1: Thanks, Delilah.

0: good evening. Who's this?
1: This is Linda.
0: Linda, welcome to the Delilah Show. What can I do for you?
1: Well, we work in a Medicare savings program helping elderly people or disabled people. And we always listen to your show and your different stories. And we always sit and gather around and discussing our own little stories here. So we're here with our coworkers all listening to your show at this moment.
0: So you guys have your own little kind of group get together to share from the heart, just like we do on the air each night.
1: That's right. And we reminisce about our own little stories as well.
0: Oh, good. Good. I'm glad we play great music that you can hum along to. What do you want to hear tonight for your coworkers?
1: Just anything that you can pick out for us so that we can also reminisce and continue to enjoy ourselves before we get off of work tonight.
0: Well, thank you so much for caring about others.
1: Thank you.
0: I know that jobs like that don't have a whole lot of rewards, but thank you for, you know, for investing yourself into blessing others.
1: That's what we try to do.
0: You have a good night.
1: Thank you.

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0: 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What means summer to you? Is it walks on the beach? Is it camping at a lake? Is it spending time with your kids or your grandkids? 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
0: You've called the Delilah Show. Hi, who is this?
19: Linnea.
0: Linnea, what can I do for you?
19: Well, I just wanted to dedicate a song to my husband.
0: What's his name and what do you want to tell him?
19: Well, his name is Anthony, and we met about 8 years ago, actually online. And now we have two kids and we've been married this whole time. Nobody thought we would make it. So I just wanted to dedicate Shania Twain, Looks Like We Made It.
0: So nobody thought you would make it because you met online?
19: Exactly, and I was 16 years old, and he was 21 years old, so it was one of those odds, but the odds were in our favor, and we're still making it, so...
0: Actually, no, the odds were against you, but your love was in your favor.
19: Yeah, pretty much, so, and nobody believed it would work, but just my mom gave me support, and that's the only person out of everybody, and I just wanted to let him know...
0: You just wanted to do the I Told You So dance on the radio. I told
19: Pretty
0: you
19: much.
0: So. I told you so. You
19: Pretty
0: thought we
19: much.
0: Wouldn't make it, but I told you so.
19: Yes.
0: Let me play a song for you. You have a great night.
19: Thank you. You too.

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That's what you'll find right here. 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

0: Tanya. How are you doing, Delilah?
1: Tanya, I'm good. What can I do for you?
0: I went through a relationship where, it was my first time. And, you know, first of everything, basically. And, unfortunately, things didn't, it didn't go the way I wanted.
1: And how old are you, honey?
0: I'm 23.
1: Okay, so this is the first time you gave your total heart, body, soul to somebody.
0: Yeah.
1: Ouch.
0: You know, I was basically seeing this person for about a year and a half. But anyway, things didn't work out the way I wanted them to. And then, I ended up kind of, obviously brokenhearted. And, it was really hard to get over. I'm still not over him. And I'm still kind of in the process of, I don't know if I'll ever get over this person, you know. And so I thought maybe I can call you and ask you if you could maybe help me close this chapter of my life with a song or something.
1: Honey, if there were a song in the universe that could heal your heart when you've given yourself completely to somebody and then had that ripped away, I would have played it for myself a long time ago.
0: I know. I don't know.
1: Different people will tell you different things. They'll say, you got to get over it. You got to move on. You got to put it behind. You got to blah, blah, blah, blah, blah, blah, blah, blah, blah. But you know what? The mourning process is different for everybody in every situation. And this was your first real love.
0: Yeah, first kiss and everything.
1: And oh, my goodness. So you're not going to get over it right away.
0: That's just too bad that, life doesn't go our way, doesn't it?
1: Tanya, let me find a song for you. Go get a box of Kleenex, okay, honey?
0: All right. Thank you so much.

0: And for adults with type 2 diabetes and known heart disease, Jardiance can lower the risk of cardiovascular death too. 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

0: Someone recently asked me, do you know how to spot a true friend from a false friend? 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I hope so. I hope you are a loving, true friend. 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
0: Thank you. Hi, this is Delilah. Who's this?
22: Hi, this is Ashley.
0: Hi, Ashley. How are you tonight?
22: I'm okay. How are you, Delilah?
0: I'm good. Who's on your heart?
22: I am thinking of my boyfriend right now. I've gone through a tough past couple of years, and he's been there every step of the way. And it's just amazing how much he's done for me. So he's who I am thinking of tonight.
0: And what's his name?
22: His name is Danny.
0: So Danny has sort of stepped up to the plate when you needed him most.
22: Yes.
0: That is a rare and precious gift.
22: It really is. And it's amazing how all of a sudden, you know, he's my guardian angel. It's just amazing how fate brought us together, really.
0: When you've got that kind of love in your life, you know that is a perfect gift from above.
22: It really is.

Is there someone you're thinking about tonight? Somebody that you're missing? Someone that you'd love to run your fingers through their hair? Intertwine your fingers in theirs? Someone that just makes your heart go pitter-pat? Call me and tell me, and we will find a song for you tonight.

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0: Hi, good evening, Lisa. Welcome to the Delilah Show. How are you?
1: It is going to be a new beginning all around.
0: A new beginning. Tell me what that means to you.
1: That means to me, as of yesterday, I should have been married 22 years, but received divorce papers. Has been going through struggles over the last couple of years with losing a husband that I thought, you know, we had the wonderful life of family meetings and hiking and going fishing and vacations and spending time together and having date nights. And I guess after about 20 years of marriage, he decided that's not the kind of life he wanted anymore and moved on to a girlfriend. But left me two wonderful children, which I'm very thankful for. And I thank God that he has brought this to me at this time so that I can look forward and start over.
0: Wow. You have a pretty good attitude for somebody who's been through heck.
1: Yeah. I've chosen to be strong. And wow. When he left, I told him that he could take my marriage away, but he wasn't going to take my life away. And I have a lot to live for. I have me to live for, to figure out, you know, what to do with the rest of my life. I have two awesome children. I have a wonderful friends and family that have gathered around and been support for me. So I've chosen to be strong, and the God has given me the strength to go on and make something of my life, and I'm going to count on him to point me in the right direction.
0: All right, Lisa, let me play a great song for you.
1: Sounds great.

got a sweet letter here from Monica, who says, I've been listening to your show for years. I think what you do is great. Tonight I'm sad, though. I just found out my grandfather has passed away. He was 99 years and 8 months old, living in Germany. He passed away suddenly, so I couldn't make it to the funeral. But I will be celebrating his life here and remembering all the good times we had when I was little. Every time I had a problem, I wasn't feeling well, my grandfather gave me pretzels and apple juice. That was his recipe for me to feel better. So tonight at 51 years old, I will have pretzels and apple juice in Grandpa's honor. He was the kindest person I've ever known. He had a heart of gold. He outlived most of his children and his wife of 64 years. He lived through 2 world wars. He was a POW in France for 4 years, where he became a cook. When he returned home, he fed his family by going from farm to farm and working. He was a butcher by trade. He never lost his faith or saw the bad side of a person. 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

0: 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We have Lori on the phone. Lori, thanks for calling. Stay safe out there, okay?
1: I will. I enjoy listening to you on the radio. Thank you, Teresa.
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The best variety from the 80s to today on 105.9 KGBX. You know, I was thinking about this. Would you rather be known by everyone as being funny or smart? 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You can send me a message. 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

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You can get just the headlines to start your day. 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

The home of Murphy, Sam, and Jody, 105.9 KGBX. Hi to Michelle. Thank you so much for listening this morning and for the Twitter follow at Teresa Lucas 3. Here's your song request. Anyway.

0: 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It's going to be so much fun. BTS, Benson Boone, Snoop Dogg, many, many others. 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

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Yep. 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

0: the home of Murphy, Sam, and Jody, 105.9 KGBX. So much variety tonight. But you know what? I think we need to hear some George Michael. What do you think?
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2: 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I just love you.
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105.9 KGBX. Coming up to 4 o'clock. Hope you're enjoying all the variety tonight. More coming up in minutes. I'm Teresa Lucas. Here's some home remedies that I learned from my mom. If you cut your finger, put honey on it. It works. 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And also eat garlic for colds. But I didn't learn this from my mom. They're saying you can stop nosebleeds with bacon. That's right. Packing your nose with strips of cured bacon can help stop the bleeding. But don't

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1: Thanks so much for listening. It's Teresa. 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You know, with summertime, we all just want to take a little mini vacation, right? Well, check this out. America is turning 250, right? We are celebrating with $250,000 in cash for you guys to win, $2,500 at a time. Lisa, how's that make you feel?
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1: Yeah. 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
0: So, Jody, Danita has a big, huge thank you for you. She sent this email to us at murphysamandjody.com. So, Jody, thank you for giving a shout-out to your mom's respiratory therapist.
2: Yes,
0: your
2: Catherine.
0: Your mom has been in the hospital the past week, and so part of the rehab has been blowing into a spirometer.
2: I don't know what that is. Yeah, I don't remember what the name of it. I can see it. Called, I can see the contraption, but...
3: Is that the one where the little birdie goes higher, or the part of your blow?
0: Yeah, exactly. Yes. It builds strength. You've used one, I see. So Danita says respiratory therapists don't get recognized very often, and I appreciate you noticing what we do. Love listening to you in the mornings and on my way home from work. Keep smelling the flowers and blowing out the candles.
2: That's
0: Thanks
2: right.
0: again, Danita.
2: Thank you, Danita. That's what Catherine taught my mom and all of us, and I shared here that to meditate, to exercise your lungs, to get enough oxygen, she was teaching my mom how to do this, like breathe in like you're through your nose, like you're smelling a flower. And breathe out through your mouth like you're blowing out candles. And I thought that was a great way to show it and teach it.
0: Awesome visual.
2: And Danita, you need to know this. Of all the education that I've had in a week of being in the hospital a lot, I think I was I've been super interested in the respiratory therapist. Just what they do and the knowledge. Probably because we've been facing that a little bit. My mom had a couple of issues with loss of oxygen, which can be very scary. Mm-hmm. And I never realized how quickly that can go sideways or how quickly it can go bad. Mm-hmm. If you're not getting oxygen to your tissues, to your organs, to your brain, how quickly you get disoriented and things like that. And so in learning that, it's like, wow, we all know we need it. We all take it for granted. We all, just walk around and I was just fascinated by it. And it's almost like it's something I want to know more about. So I'm interested in what respiratory therapists do.
0: Yeah.
2: So I want you to know, Danita and Catherine, thank you for educating us. You know, it's so important. Everybody that walks into the room is, but.
0: Yeah, absolutely. Well, look, reach out to us anytime. Danita, thank you for sending us that. Hit us up at murphysamandjody.com or on our socials.

0: good vibes, and a great variety. Yeah, that sums us up.
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1: The other day in Three Things to Know, we were talking about the fact that the University of Washington scientists are working on the idea of noise-canceling headphones, which we all have already in our lives. Murphy loves those. And I know, Sam, you probably do too.
2: Oh, I just love them.
1: And you know that they just sort of dampen the audio all around you, the sound, right?
0: Well, it depends on, you know, so some of that technology exists now. Like the latest Apple AirPods are unbelievable. It shocks me, honestly. I was telling Sam about this, how good the latest version of the AirPods are, because it will open up for conversation. It will do adaptive. And so you can have it, you know, do full on cancellation if you want to, but it can also somewhat intelligently separate what's going on.
1: Okay.
0: If you want partial sound with what's going on. So you're aware.
1: So they already kind of do exist.
0: Yeah, but probably not to the depth that you're talking about in
1: this
0: the three
1: is what
0: things
1: they want.
0: Story.
1: This is what they want to work. That's what they
0: eliminate
1: want to
0: dogs
1: do.
0: Barking, but keep everything else.
3: Right. Does it have a mother-in-law button?
1: We'll get there because you know what Sam said.
0: Sam, you know that's not a problem for me because I...
1: Because
0: I love my mother-in-law.
3: Oh,
0: when I hear her talk.
3: It's not a problem for me either.
1: You're not married anymore.
0: Yay. Oh, boy, that is true.
1: That was the first thing Sam said. Oh, you can block out a spouse. I'm like, you don't have a spouse anymore.
0: Yeah, right. You did that a long time
1: they
0: ago.
1: They said...
0: Without the headphones.
1: They're using something to identify sounds in real time and so that they can take them and block them out. If you want to block out nearby chatter, if you want to block out somebody chewing sitting next to you,
3: God.
1: If you want to block out traffic but only hear a podcast,
0: yeah.
1: That's how specific they want to separate and selectively put sounds, you know, keep sounds out.
0: So you would block out traffic, but you could still hear people talking around you if that's what you wanted to hear.
1: It just everything customizable, including your headphones, what goes in and what goes out.
0: Yeah.
1: I think that's a little, I mean, it's wonderful the technology can do that. I just worry, you know.
0: Right. Worry
1: is
0: about
1: it
0: one.
1: Safe? Is it safe for you to be so selective with what you're walking around in your own bubble?
3: Well, right now, if you have them on and you hear nothing, it's going to be safer than that.
1: I guess you're right.
3: Yeah.
0: That's why I leave mine in adaptive. If I'm walking, that way, if a car is coming, it'll open up and I can hear the car and, you know. And
1: okay, what, can, you hear,
0: back
1: can
0: down.
1: You hear a Tesla, though?
0: Is this a trick question?
3: Those AirPods have a Tesla button.
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1: Sam's always up on the new eats. 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
2: Red Lobster brought back endless shrimp in April. They have a contest going right now, and I wish I'd been able to give you this heads up last week when it started, because it ends tomorrow.
0: Oh.
2: But you can win an endless shrimp card.
3: Oh, for which, only some people will win it.
2: One person will win it.
3: One person in the U.S.?
2: Yeah, it is good for endless shrimp one time a month for the next 25 years.
0: Okay, so I was wondering what the fine print would be.
2: You can go in and have one meal of endless shrimp per month for the next 25 years.
3: If you don't
2: years.
3: Lose that card.
2: Yeah, or if you don't want it, you can take the $15,000 payout.
0: Well, and if you're...
3: Whoa!
0: And what if you're 85 and you win it?
3: Take the money.
2: It's kind of like playing the lottery. You know? You want the lump sum or the annuity? I'll take the shrimp annuity, please. Dairy Queen kicking off summer with a lemonade deal. 50-cent lemonades.
3: Aww.
2: They have Dairy Queen Coolers, which is the one where they mix it in with the soft serve.
0: Yeah.
2: And Dairy Queen Sparklers, which is the sparkling water over ice. But they've introduced... classic lemonade and hibiscus lemonade flavors.
3: Ooh,
2: so
3: that sounds fun.
2: All this week, you can get one for 50 cents.
3: Whoa.
2: If you're a Dairy Queen Rewards member.
0: Okay.
2: 50-cent lemonade.
3: It sounds like a good idea to be a Rewards member.
2: That's cheaper than the corner stand.
0: Could be.
3: No, it's not.
2: Okay. Over at Subway, they have Moana meal deals right now. If you get a Subway meal, you know, it's the sandwich, the chips, and the drink. You add a buck to it, you get the Moana movie deal, which it comes in a Moana cup.
3: Cute.
2: And you get a $15 Fandango promo code so you can go see the movie free.
0: Oh, well, see, now that's cool.
3: That's good.
2: I remember when $15 could get three people into the movies.
3: Okay. Yeah. Irrelevant. But
2: yeah,
3: okay.
2: I know. Cup of Noodles has two new flavors this summer. They're dropping on us. Cup of Noodles Kansas City Barbecue.
3: Yeah.
2: And Cup of Noodles Texas Barbecue.
0: Okay.
2: I got some more red, white, and blue goodies for you as we approach the 4th of July. Betty Crocker has America's birthday cake with red and blue sprinkles in it.
3: Yeah.
2: Not to be outdone, Dolly Parton has star-spangled sugar cookies.
0: There you go.
2: Red and blue stars in the cookies.
3: And Dolly on the box.
0: Everything she does is great. Who wouldn't love her star-spangled sugar cookies?
3: It's not just because of her either. We've tried some of this food.
0: Yeah.
3: It's so good. Murphy thinks it's the best pancake he's ever had.
0: It's true.
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2: I promise we do read and see every single thing that you send in. It just sometimes takes us a little while to get to all of it. And with so much going on in our lives, Murphy having a high school reunion like over the entire weekend. Sam, your daughter Maddie had her 21st birthday soiree.
3: Yes.
2: That you know, brought the party down.
3: All right.
2: Brought the house down. And then my mom,
0: in a good way,
2: being, you know, in the hospital. I have not seen Murphy except at work like this week.
0: Yeah.
2: So
0: that's how we catch up.
2: Elle sent this to our Instagram page. Jody, glad you decided to go for 1 hour to the reunion. That's self-care. You got this, friend.
0: Yay,
2: that's
0: good.
2: That's a sweet thing to say. I didn't think of it as self-care. I went because Murph, you had asked me to go.
0: I did, but I was sincere when I told you that's exact same thing. That you needed the break and the self-care moment just for 1 hour to reset.
2: And I

0: did. But I want you to know, one of the things that I experienced while I was there, it's a feeling I haven't had since I was on maternity leave years ago. Which and it has nothing to do about the reunion. Was great. It was all fun. Your people. I was there at the party, but I wasn't there mentally. I was thinking, what's going on now? You know, what's going on at the house? What's going on with my mom? I need to stop by the house before I go back to the hospital. You know, I wasn't there. And I had this feeling that I shouldn't be there, you know? And I've had that was a feeling that reminded me of when I was on maternity leave, those first times, a woman comes back to work and she's left her baby with mom or whoever, whatever. You feel a physical, I'm not supposed to be here.
1: Mm-hmm.
0: It takes a while for you to get, it's okay for you to be here. Yes, you are supposed to be here. This is just the plan and you're going to be home in how many hours? So I had that feeling while, you know, on, you know, all the dance floor and all the music and all the lights, I'm thinking, I'm not supposed to be here.
2: Well, were you able to enjoy yourself?
0: Oh, yes, I did, honestly, because I did run into a lot of people that I haven't seen in a very long time, and I gave a lot of hugs, but I still, when it was time to go, I was ready to go.
1: Yep.
0: I guess everybody feels that way in life at different, you know, with different circumstances, but it's a feeling you recognize. And mm-hmm. That's why it threw me back to that. But thank you for inviting me, Murphy. I did have fun. And thank you, Elle, for that.
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1: Join us anytime, all the ways. 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We shared some really cool pictures on our Instagram, Facebook, all those places of Sam and his daughter, Maddie, his favorite daughter, Maddie.
2: My only daughter, yeah, but
0: she looked beautiful.
1: From the 21st.
0: Yeah. She really looked beautiful.
1: From her 21st birthday party. And where you brought the party to a screeching halt because of what you wrote or the letter you wrote to give it her in that book. And so the pictures are online. And first of all, that dress she was in is a green, frilly, just frock. Yeah,
2: Maddie has this way, fashion-wise, of, I don't know what it, I've never seen her wear the same thing twice.
1: She's a statement dress person.
2: Yeah.
1: That's what I've noticed.
2: She does this stuff where she'll buy them or, you know, whatever, rent them. Usually she buys them, but then sells them right back after she does her thing.
1: That is my kind of girl right there. Yeah. Oh, Madeline, that's so smart. Your closet is always fresh. Because we also, as, you know, women sometimes have a tendency to go, this was the special one, I want to hold on to it, when it would be better to put a new one in its place. Anyway.
0: Love the business savvy of the selling it, too, though. That's pretty awesome.
1: Becky said, oh, but that dress based on it. And Maddie, what a beautiful dress. And she also just rocked it, you know. And did you know she was wearing that color dress? It's almost a lime green.
2: No, I didn't.
1: Because you guys looked
0: like you were
1: color coordinated. Yeah. In fact, even Sam's shoes were the green chucks.
2: Yeah.
0: Yeah. I assumed that there was a party theme that was green.
1: Me too. You guys looked like you were on a daddy-daughter date.
2: I found out after that the theme was green.
0: Oh,
2: because the cakes were green and white and some other decorate. The balloons were green and white.
1: Yeah.
2: So me being there in green was total coincidence.
1: Wow. So crazy.
0: Brenda, that's wild.
1: Brenda says, and we had posted about how beautiful Maddie is and how beautiful this was. And Brenda says, it's Sam's shoes for me.
0: There you go.
1: So anyway, you can check those out. It's beautiful. If you got to see the dress, you got to see it.
2: Yeah. The only downside to the weekend was the night before Friday night, we all went out to dinner.
1: Downside. You
2: know, a fancy dinner. And when I got back to my car, it had boots on it.
1: Boots. Oh, no.
0: You parked illegally?
2: No, I parked legally. I had a receipt and everything, but the time on my receipt didn't go through until like 20 minutes after somebody came by and checked the parking lot.
1: No.
2: Yeah. So I showed the receipt. They cut that off the bill, but it's like, sorry, we still got to charge you for the boot.
1: Oh, ow.
0: Are you serious?
2: Yeah. You know, at 9 o'clock at night, you're not going to argue about boots. It's like, fine, here, let me go home.
1: No wonder. That is the only downside.
2: So happy birthday, Maddie.
1: Coming up at 6:50, three things to know to start your day.
0: Coming up next, I bought a new umbrella and it came with a really weird disclaimer.
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1: If you really pay attention in life, you will learn things when you're put in a new environment. I have been in and out of the hospital a lot. I've basically been living at the hospital while my mother is there.
2: Yeah, you've had everything and on the menu at the little diner downstairs.
1: They know me. When I walk in, they're like, chamomile tea with a little honey? Yes, please. Yeah. They know me. It's so lovely. It's become a community. It really becomes a community. But I want to tell you guys that I have picked up on some things. This is the first time in my life, and what a blessing, that I've ever spent this much time at a hospital with a loved one. And so I picked up some things. If you really watch the nurses, wow, all mad respect for the nurses and every little thing that they do. But I want to tell you a little story. So one of our nurses, her name is Amelia, and at night they were helping my mom get arranged and moved around and doing some stuff. And the room was warm and we were all hot. It was like, we're trying to get that room cooler, but they still had to do the work regardless of the way the room felt. And at the end of switching the bed around, like they had to move the bed and make the bed. And she goes, man, I'm sweating through my socks. And I look down at her scrubs and those nurse shoes. They look like big clogs, but they look soft and squishy. All the nurses have rocking shoes on.
2: Okay.
3: They're not just regular Crocs?
1: I think they're nurse Crocs. I don't know if I need to ask that question, but, you know, they all are rocking really good shoes because they're on their feet for 12 hours. Yeah. There's very little sitting here. She says, I'm sweating through my socks. And then the other girl in the room goes, yeah, me too. And they start talking about it. Most of them are wearing compression socks because they're on their feet for 12 hours. And some of them have cute little koala bears on them. Mm-hmm. There are compression socks that nurses rock that have they're cute too. Yeah. I was like, oh my gosh, how do you do that? Does it make you hot? It just sounded hot to me. She was like, I just do it for my circulation. And she's a young girl.
2: Yeah.
1: You know, it was just interesting. Another thing that
2: Why was the room so hot?
1: AC issues. There was an AC issue one night, and it was a long night, okay? She was sweating through her socks. Another thing that I have picked up now, as I should have in a hospital, but I'm looking for it everywhere I go, every room I walk into, I want to reach for the antibacterial and really rub it down. Yeah. Mm-hmm. Walking through different spaces, I'm looking for it everywhere. I think we should put one in the studio because I'm super clean, guys. Hospital grade.
2: I love those things. Yeah.
1: Me too.
2: Coming up at 7:50, Jody has three things to know today and next, your morning pick-me-up.
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1: Morning pick-me-up time. Kids, you may not believe this, but I love it and want to shout it from the mountaintops. Teachers will like this. New research finds that printed books actually have a learning edge over screens. Brain imaging after, you know, reading on a tablet versus reading actual books and then testing. No kidding. University of Tokyo. So readers took longer to answer questions about a story, about this narrative, piecing it together if they had read it on, you know, a screen versus reading it on paper. And they say that you get better cues in your brain when you read something on paper. You build a stronger mental map to the story.
2: Mm-hmm.
1: Is that incredible? It's almost like we've been trying to describe this forever.
0: I mean, to me, it's a difference.
1: I believe it.
0: Yeah, it's a difference between being active and passive. I mean, I know when something's on a screen, you're still having to read it, but there's something about the way it's fed to you that way versus the way that your mind, what do they call it? Plasticity? I don't remember. Where every time you think a thought or something, you're literally, there's a mechanical cell, whatever, something.
1: That connects to it?
0: Yeah, that's why I'm not a scientist. I'm not explaining this very well.
2: But that's the thing that does that thing.
0: Same reason they say word puzzles are good for you, because if you build those neural pathways, that's the word I was looking for.
1: Oh, good for you. Got it, did you? Did a puzzle yesterday?
2: I totally agree with that, because when I read books, there is something in my head that maps out the book for me.
1: Right. Like
2: if I go back and I go, oh, it was the part where blah, blah, blah, I can flip back in the book and pretty much find it within a page or two. And I don't know why, but you can with a real book.
1: Right. They also say, this is from the scientists, that the brain will process the information more efficiently when read on paper in a book as opposed to a screen. It's just paper-based reading just offers more cognitive benefit.
0: Okay.
1: And honestly, too, better sleep. I love to read a little bit. If I'm reading a book, I like to read one chapter before I go to bed at night as part of my bedtime routine. But you better believe it needs to be on. And if it's a Kindle, it needs to be a Paperwhite Kindle. It needs to be.
0: Not the blue light thing.
1: No, I'd rather a book.
2: Any word on audiobooks in there?
1: We'll get to it, but I think they're good for you. It still gets in. That's not university of anybody. That's just.
2: It's Jody.
1: Yeah.
0: Coming up next, another Hollywood Outsider.
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Short work week for some, with Juneteenth coming up on Friday and then heading into a Father's Day weekend too. Much to get done. But right now, enjoying the music together. Hey, it's Jana, Taylor Swift, Irene Cara, Bruno Mars, and more coming up this hour. Here's Aha.

0: 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Summer road trip season is here. And if you could take a road trip with any celebrity, AJ, who would you like to hit the road with?
1: I've been seeing a lot of his interviews and stuff like that. Mm-hmm. So probably Ryan Gosling. He's really funny. And I think it'd be a fun time with him.
0: Yeah, that would be just enough. He's great.
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1: She has been so busy lately. Hopefully she'll find time in there to get married. We'll hear about it after the fact. Here's Taylor Swift, The Fate of Ophelia.

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Getting ready for the Have a Blast fireworks show in Republic on the 26th. 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

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Hope you're having a wonderful Tuesday morning. 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

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Our iHeartRadio Music Festival Las Vegas selling oh so quickly. A handful of tickets left for Friday, I think. The resale, though, whoo. The BTS Army, they are not

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1: Happy Tuesday. Another cool morning in the area with temperatures climbing to the lower 80s today. Partly cloudy skies, passing shower possible around lunchtime. We'll find a wind developing out of the west, 10 to 15 miles per hour. For Ozarks First, I'm meteorologist Tom Schmidt.
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1: I turn up the air condition. Yeah, man, she loves to sleep in the heat, and I hate the heat.
0: Ooh.
1: I mean, she makes it like Nigeria in the bedroom.
0: Oh, no.
1: And I can't take it. So I just turn, when she goes to sleep, I just turn up the AC.
0: I mean, that works, though, if she's already asleep. No, I cannot sleep in a hot bedroom. I'm with you.
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0: 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We've all got a couple of things that maybe drive our significant others a little crazy. Right, Tanisha?
1: Oh, boy. Don't we all speed? I speed.
0: Oh.
1: I'd rather get there at 3:50 than 4 o'clock.
0: Oh. I mean, I get being early, but don't get a ticket.
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1: I hope you're having a wonderful Tuesday afternoon. Enjoying the music with Kelly Clarkson and Madonna coming up. Here's Alex Warren. It's Ordinary. They say.

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0: 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Been talking about things that we do that drive our partners crazy, but you still do them anyways. Randy, what's yours?
1: Well, she has this thing against the way that I drink.
0: Drink?
1: And I don't even mean alcohol. I mean, like, if I have, like, a cold glass of water or something, when I drink it, I'll go... and I don't even think about it.
0: Right.
1: And she says it drives her crazy, but I can't stop because I don't even do it consciously.
0: Oh, my God. I had an ex that did, like, a throat-clearing thing that he had no idea that he was doing it, and I had to film him when he wasn't aware just to show him, like, that noise, that one right there. He may still do it. I don't know.
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0: Yes way, Reagan. $2,500. You can have the ultimate American getaway. 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
1: Some 80s on your Tuesday afternoon. There's sunglasses at night. I'm Jeff Stevens. While people are turning their never-ending to-do list into social events called admin dates, instead of doing chores alone like paying bills and canceling subscriptions, answering old emails, catching up on emails, friends, couples, and roommates meet up in coffee shops, bars, or at home and tackle their tasks side by side. The idea is simple. Being around others makes boring responsibilities feel lighter. It boosts motivation. Snacks, drinks, a little conversation keeps things fun. The only real caution, skip inviting your boss or coworkers, since that can add a little pressure instead of relief.
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1: I'm Jeff Stevens saying hi to Monica, checking in on this Tuesday afternoon. She says, hey, you guys are my number one preset. Thank you so much for the great music. 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
1: I'm Jeff Stevens. Did you know there are about 2 billion parking spaces in the U.S.? I don't know, Tony. 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
1: A little bit after 3 o'clock on your Tuesday afternoon, do you turn into a phone zombie after putting your kids to bed? Apparently lots of us do. I'll tell you more coming up in about 7 minutes.

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1: All right, so do you turn into a phone zombie after putting your kids to bed? Apparently, a lot of parents do, spending hours scrolling in bed and staying up late. Now, it's understandable. Moms and dads finally get some time to themselves once the kids are asleep. But mental health experts warn that it could lead to depression, anxiety, irritability. So how do we break the phone zombie habit? Well, remove apps or just set a time limit for them. Give your phone a bedtime, basically, maybe 10 minutes after the kids' bedtime, and try other activities too. Reading, stretching, journaling, taking a hot bath, something to keep you from just automatically grabbing the phone and scrolling for an hour.
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1: Hope you're having a great Tuesday. I'm Jeff Stevens. Benjamin, $2,500 richer.
2: What? That's awesome. Heck yeah.
1: Heck yeah. Benjamin's got $2,500, and we're going to play again at 5 o'clock. That will be your next opportunity to win.

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It's Jeff Stevens getting ready for the Have a Blast fireworks show in Republic on the 26th, and we're giving away the best seats in the house. 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

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I'm Jeff Stevens. Well, with Father's Day this weekend, what way did your dad embarrass you while growing up? Come on, you know your dad probably embarrassed you. 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
1: I'm Jeff Stevens. One of our favorite treats is getting more expensive. I'll tell you more in 8 minutes.

0: 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I'm Jeff Stevens congratulating Trisha. She got $2,500 in the America 250 contest as we celebrate our 250th birthday of our country. What does America mean to you and what does freedom mean to you?
1: America means to me that we live in the land of freedom, and I myself have a son, active duty. Our freedom comes from those that have sacrificed themselves to be an American.
0: Very, very nice. 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

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I'm Jeff Stevens. 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
8: Most areas quiet heading into the evening hours. There'll be a slight chance for an isolated shower or thunderstorm. Otherwise, mostly clear overnight tonight. Turning breezier, a low of 67. Wednesday looks mostly sunny and hotter. Highs up near 90, more humid, and winds will be howling out of the southwest at about 35 to 40 miles per hour. We'll be watching for a chance of stronger storms in the evening. I'm Ozark's first meteorologist, Jamie Warner.
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12: The second match for the U.S. is quickly approaching. Haji Wright says the team is focused on Australia after getting off to a hot start against Paraguay.
13: 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We're proud of what we did, but that's the next challenge.
12: The U.S. and Australia will face each other Friday in Seattle. Today's action includes Lionel Messi taking the field in his sixth World Cup as Argentina plays Algeria.
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1: I'm Jeff Stevens, talking about one of the most chaotic and stressful things we may do this summer in 8 minutes. Stay close. I had a

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1: I'm Jeff Stevens. Hope you're having a great Tuesday evening. Well, airports have a way of turning even the calmest traveler into a bundle of nerves. Unfortunately, the moment you step inside, you're hit with crowds and noise and long lines, the constant fear of missing something important, your gate, your boarding call, your bag at security. 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And in unpredictable delays, confusing signage, and the pressure to keep moving, it's no wonder you feel on edge. The anxiety is normal, so just give yourself extra time, stay organized, take a few deep breaths along the way. It'll make the whole experience feel a lot less chaotic, and hopefully you're headed somewhere fun to enjoy.
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1: I'm Jeff Stevens. With Father's Day approaching this weekend, how did your dad embarrass you growing up? I'm sure you have a story. Let me know in the talkback mic.

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2: They say the holy water's watered down, and this town's lost its faith. Our colors will fade eventually, so if our time is running out, day after day, we'll make the mundane a masterpiece. Oh my, my, oh my, my love, I take one look at you, you're taking me out.

Murphy, Sam, and Jody to start your day. Delilah to end your night. And the best variety from the 80s to today all day long. 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

105.9 KGBX, playing variety from the 80s to today. I'm Jeff Stevens. Father's Day this Sunday. How did your dad embarrass you growing up? Hit me up on the Talkback Mike on the iHeartRadio app. It's the new one from Taylor Swift from Toy Story 5.

0: 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Toy Story 5 opens this weekend. That is the new one from Taylor Swift, of course. I knew it. I knew you. I'm Jeff Stevens. All right, JT, how did your dad embarrass you growing up?
1: How did my dad embarrass me growing up?
0: Mm-hmm.
1: So my dad's a Jehovah's Witness, and he used to go, I guess, witnessing or go door to door in our neighborhood. And that was always pretty embarrassing. I didn't mind that he was religious, but just to be in our own neighborhood, it was kind of strange to me. Yeah, I didn't do it with him, but it was just like people would be like, "I saw your dad." I go, I know exactly how you saw him.
0: Oh, I miss my dad so much. Let me know, how did your dad embarrass you growing up?
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0: degrees, quiet heading into the evening hours. There'll be a slight chance for an isolated shower or thunderstorm, otherwise mostly clear overnight tonight, turning breezier, a low of 67. Wednesday looks mostly sunny and hotter, highs up near 90, more humid, and winds will be howling out of the southwest at about 35 to 40 miles per hour. We'll be watching for a chance of stronger storms in the evening. I'm Ozark's first meteorologist, Jamie Warner.
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4: Argentina will begin their title defense as they open up group play against Algeria tonight. There hasn't been a repeat champ at the World Cup since Brazil won back-to-back in 1958 and 1962. French star Kylian Mbappe scores twice to lead France to the 3-1 win over Senegal. Mbappe is now France's all-time leading goal scorer.
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